Felice. Every little thing she does is magic on the river 93.7. This is Kim hanging with you. Coming up, bit on Bozeman getting going tomorrow morning. I have some details for you forthcoming here.

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0: And yes, back from when they called him Rod the Bod. This is Kim Hagen with you. All right, so a bit on Bozeman. We've got one coming your way tomorrow morning. Great deals you can bid on. 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

0: The River, 93.7, that is Eddie Money. This is Kim hanging with you, getting ready to wrap things up. Dave is back in tomorrow morning, 6 to 10. I will see you past 3 from the Belgrade Liquor Studios. Before I'm out of here, quick OMG fact that probably will come as a surprise to no one. Crows, yes, the birds, can actually hold grudges against specific people. They do remember faces. So if you're wondering if it is personal when some crow is kind of targeting you, it is. Yay, they recognize and retaliate against individuals that they have perceived as threats or not nice to them. So just FYI. On the way, I got weather and Leonard Skinner for you next on The River, 93.7.
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6: Here's your forecast from the Desert Mountain Broadcasting Information Center. A flash flood watch begins at 6 p.m. tomorrow night and remains in effect until midnight Saturday night. Lows dip down to about 51 tonight under partly cloudy skies, southeasterly winds 5 to 10 miles per hour. Slight chance of thunderstorms tomorrow. High temperatures reach up to 71, mainly cloudy skies expected. I'm meteorologist Paul Trombley on Classic Hits, 93.7 The River.
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9: 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A flash flood watch begins at 6 p.m. tomorrow night and remains in effect until midnight Saturday night. Lows dip down to about 51 tonight under partly cloudy skies, southeasterly winds 5 to 10 miles per hour. Slight chance of thunderstorms tomorrow. High temperatures reach up to 71, mainly cloudy skies expected. I'm meteorologist Paul Trombley on Classic Hits, 93.7 The River.
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0: 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I invite you to tune in every weekday morning from 6 to 10. I started on the air here in Bozeman in 1984, which proves two things. Number one, I'm really old, and number two, I love what I do. It's truly my privilege to be a part of your mornings. I think we have a lot of fun here, and I hope you'll tune in and join me. 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
2: Here's your forecast from the Desert Mountain Broadcasting Information Center. A flash flood watch begins at 6 p.m. tomorrow night and remains in effect until midnight Saturday night. Lows level off around 51 tonight under partly cloudy skies, southeasterly winds 5 to 10 miles per hour. Cloudy skies with a few peaks of sun tomorrow. Slight chance of thunderstorms, highs level off around 71. I'm meteorologist Paul Trombley on Classic Hits, 93.7 The River.
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0: This is Dave Isher. Every morning, I have the honor of hosting the morning show here on 93.7 The River. It originates from my studio here on the Yellowstone River, not far from Livingston. I guess you could say the river is a big part of my life. I'd love it if you join me every weekday morning for some fun and some laughs. Okay, I might be the only one laughing a lot of the time, but I do really hope you'll join me. It's the Dave Isher Show on Bozeman's number one station for classic hits. 93.7 The River.
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13: 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A flash flood watch begins at 6 p.m. tomorrow night and remains in effect until midnight Saturday night. Lows level off around 51 tonight under partly cloudy skies, southeasterly winds 5 to 10 miles per hour. Cloudy skies with a few peaks of sun tomorrow. Slight chance of thunderstorms, highs level off around 71. I'm meteorologist Paul Trombley on Classic Hits, 93.7 The River.
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0: 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I'm the morning guy here on 93.7 The River. 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
12: 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A flash flood watch begins at 6 p.m. tomorrow night and remains in effect until midnight Saturday night. Lows level off around 51 tonight under partly cloudy skies, southeasterly winds 5 to 10 miles per hour. Cloudy skies with a few peaks of sun tomorrow. Slight chance of thunderstorms, highs level off around 71. I'm meteorologist Paul Trombley on Classic Hits, 93.7 The River.
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6: Here's your forecast from the Desert Mountain Broadcasting Information Center. A flash flood watch begins at 6 p.m. tomorrow night and remains in effect until midnight Saturday night. Lows level off around 51 tonight under partly cloudy skies, southeasterly winds 5 to 10 miles per hour. Cloudy skies with a few peaks of sun tomorrow. Slight chance of thunderstorms, highs level off around 71. I'm meteorologist Paul Trombley on Classic Hits, 93.7 The River.
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9: Here's your forecast from the Desert Mountain Broadcasting Information Center. A flash flood watch begins at 6 p.m. tomorrow night and continues until midnight Saturday night. Lows dip down to about 51 overnight under partly cloudy skies. Winds out of the southeast around 5 miles per hour. Cloudy skies with a few peaks of sun Friday. Slight chance of thunderstorms. Highs level off around 71. I'm meteorologist Paul Trombley on Classic Hits 93.7 The River.
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0: 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I invite you to tune in every weekday morning from 6 to 10. 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It's truly my privilege to be a part of your mornings. I think we have a lot of fun here, and I hope you'll tune in and join me. 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
12: 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A flash flood watch begins at 6 p.m. tonight and remains in effect until midnight tomorrow night. Lows level off around 51 overnight under partly cloudy skies, southeast winds around 5 miles per hour. Thunderstorms likely Friday, daytime highs approaching 71, cloudy skies with a few peaks of sun. I'm meteorologist Paul Trombley on Classic Hits, 93.7 The River.
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0: This is Dave Vischer. Every morning, I have the honor of hosting the morning show here on 93.7 The River. It originates from my studio here on the Yellowstone River, not far from Livingston. I guess you could say the river is a big part of my life. I'd love it if you join me every weekday morning for some fun and some laughs. Okay, I might be the only one laughing a lot of the time, but I do really hope you'll join me. It's the Dave Vischer Show on Bozeman's number one station for classic hits, 93.7 The River.
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11: Here's your forecast from the Desert Mountain Broadcasting Information Center. A flash flood watch begins at 6 p.m. tonight and remains in effect until midnight tomorrow night. Lows level off around 51 overnight under partly cloudy skies, southeast winds around 5 miles per hour. Thunderstorms likely Friday, daytime highs approaching 71, cloudy skies with a few peaks of sun. I'm meteorologist Paul Trombley on Classic Hits, 93.7 The River.
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0: Dave Vischer here. 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
7: Here's your forecast from the Desert Mountain Broadcasting Information Center. A flash flood watch begins at 6 p.m. tonight and continues until midnight tomorrow night. Partly cloudy skies overnight with lows around 51. Southeasterly winds around 5 miles per hour. Thunderstorms likely Friday. Daytime highs approaching 71. Cloudy skies with a few peaks of sun. I'm meteorologist Paul Trombley on Classic Hits 93.7 The River.
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0: This is Dave Vischer. Every morning, I have the honor of hosting the morning show here on 93.7 The River. It originates from my studio here on the Yellowstone River, not far from Livingston. I guess you could say the river is a big part of my life. I'd love it if you join me every weekday morning for some fun and some laughs. Okay, I might be the only one laughing a lot of the time, but I do really hope you'll join me. It's the Dave Vischer Show on Bozeman's number one station for classic hits, 93.7 The River.
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7: Here's your forecast from the Desert Mountain Broadcasting Information Center. A flash flood watch begins at 6 p.m. tonight and continues until midnight tomorrow night. Partly cloudy skies overnight with lows around 51. Southeasterly winds around 5 miles per hour. Thunderstorms likely Friday. Daytime highs approaching 71. Cloudy skies with a few peaks of sun. I'm meteorologist Paul Trombley on Classic Hits 93.7 The River.
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1: 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Then, between 1910 and 1948, scientists discovered individual vitamins such as A, B, C, D, and E, and realized certain diseases were caused by a deficiency of these nutrients. Commercial multivitamins and multiminerals were created in the mid-1930s. Next week, I'll explain more why dietary supplements are legit today and therefore on our shelves at the Gesundheit Nutrition Center on North 19th Avenue.
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8: Here's your forecast from the Desert Mountain Broadcasting Information Center. A flash flood watch begins at 6 p.m. tonight and remains in effect until midnight tomorrow night. Mainly cloudy skies today with storms likely. High of 71, east winds around 5 miles per hour. Overcast skies with fog and spots tonight. Storms likely. Lows dip down to about 50. I'm meteorologist Paul Trombley on Classic Hits 93.7 The River.
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0: 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Good morning. Welcome to Vish and Big Hank. We're both here ready to go. Well, at least one of us is. And that would be me. Are you ready? So much going on today. Let me tell you about some of it, okay? So say these things the next time you forget someone's name. I have a terrible problem forgetting people's names. It's humiliating. It's embarrassing. It's awkward. Maybe this will help. Hey, this is good news for families. The Gallatin Valley's first corn maze opens tomorrow. I'll tell you where, when, all the stuff you need. Do you enjoy corn mazes? I have issues. We'll chat later about that. When it comes to diversity in America, where does Montana rank? Well, I think you can guess that pretty much, can't you? I'll also share with you a ton of options of things to do this weekend. And so much more. So, again, I'm glad you're here. More music coming up from Van Halen and NXS next on the river.
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0: Classic hits, 93.7 The River, In Excess, Bish and Big Hank, Friday morning. Coming up on our feel-good story of the day, another sad scam with a happy ending. 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
10: Here's your forecast from the Desert Mountain Broadcasting Information Center. A flash flood watch begins at 6 p.m. tonight and remains in effect until midnight tomorrow night. Mainly cloudy skies today with storms likely. High of 71, east winds around 5 miles per hour. Overcast skies with fog and spots tonight. Storms likely. Lows dip down to about 50. I'm meteorologist Paul Trombley on Classic Hits 93.7 The River.
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0: Classic Hits 93.7 The River, John Cougar Mellencamp. Good morning. Hope all is well. Oh, if you love your hockey, right here in Bozeman, the Ice Dogs are playing twice. Tonight, they'll face the Badlands Sabres. That's a cool name. Who do you play for? I play for the Badlands Sabres. That's at 7 o'clock at Haynes Pavilion. Same time, same place tomorrow night, when the Ice Dogs will host the Butte Irish. There's another good one. Ice Dogs, Sabres, Irish. I love these names. Time now for our feel-good story of the day here on the river. Like many of these segments, this one doesn't begin with anything that feels good. I get so tired of scammers. I mean, angers me so much. These people who make a living by cheating people, by stealing from people, including the most vulnerable of us. So along those lines, a pregnant woman who was tricked into believing someone had purchased everything on her baby registry, ending up having it cleared for real by dozens of strangers. Her name is Molly Pompilio, and she initially thought that podcaster Alex Cooper, who has made a name for himself buying gifts for expectant mothers, had purchased every item on the registry after Cooper's name appeared on the registry. And you might imagine she was thrilled. Didn't expect this, right? A few days later, BabyList, that's the site, you know, of the registry, confirmed that no purchases, not a one, had actually been made. And someone had falsely marked the items as bought. What kind of person would do this? What kind of person would take happiness, satisfaction, think it's funny to make someone else, you know, feel as if their registry was handled, when in fact, it wasn't at all? So the mom-to-be shared what happened online to warn other expected moms and parents. And that's when strangers began stepping in to help. Within 2 days, more than 40 people from 21 states and two other countries other than ours purchased enough gifts to actually clear Pompilio's registry. She says the outpouring of kindness turned a very painful experience into an unexpected feeling that she's part of a community of people that she's never even met. And her family now hopes to pass that generosity along to others. Boy, that was a roller coaster few days for Molly Pompilio, wasn't it? And as it ends, the ending is our feel-good story of the day here on the river.
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0: Classic Hits 93.7 The River. Gary Wright. Vish and Big Hank here, coming up next hour. Do you ever forget people's names? That can be so awkward and embarrassing. I should know. I'm an expert. But I came across this. Say these things the next time you forget someone's name. I don't know about all of these. I'll get to those next hour, okay? If you're shocked by this, well, I'd be shocked. So a new report out. What are the most and least diverse states of the United States? Least diverse. So right away, you know we're near the bottom in Montana, right? Obviously. The most diverse state, same thing every year, California, followed by Texas and New Mexico. The least diverse states, West Virginia, Maine, New Hampshire, and Montana. Number five. We're number five, not number four, number five. If there's any surprise, it's not that we're even higher ranked on the least diverse states. I mean, really, pretty simple to figure that out, that there's not a ton of diversity here. And it shows. Coming up next, you'll hear from Tom Petty on the river.
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0: Classic Hits, 93.7 The River, Vish and Big Hank. It is Friday morning. When I began this week, it didn't look like it was going to be that busy of a week. I knew about some things going on, but so many things just fell from left field. It's actually very busy this week, and I'll do my best to tell you about some of the things going on. Oh, yesterday, well, I noticed this while driving around. If you drive a diesel vehicle, I'm sure that you're enjoying seeing the price of diesel jump to $6.07 a gallon. Are you kidding me? Whoa. All right, let's move on. You know, this is happening to me more and more. I'm talking to someone, and they know who I am, and I totally blank on their name. It's getting worse and worse and worse. It's always kind of happened to me, but now it's like, I don't even want to talk to people. You know, it's totally embarrassing. You know them. Actually, you know, there are two groups of people. There are those whose names I don't know, and that's okay. It's okay because maybe I met them once a long time ago. I can't be expected to remember everything, right? Nor can they. But then there are people whose names I definitely should know. I've been around them multiple times, and I can't think of their name. You know you should know their name, but you can't remember it for the life of you. Oh, I mean, if that sounds like you, I have good news. These are some phrases that you can use to not make things super awkward or more awkward than they already are. There are also some subtle ways that you can get them to say their name without having to admit to them you don't know what their name is. How? Well, by saying these phrases. These are pretty good right here. Hey, you can't remember the name, right? Hey, would you mind putting your contact in my phone so we can stay in touch? Yeah, you do it. That's good. That's good. Or if you're among other people and you see somebody else you know, there's someone I want you to meet today. Steve, come on over here. You know, a guy goes, I'm Steve. The guy says his name. And here's, I hate doing this, but this is what I do. If I can't remember a name, this is me. Hey, friend, how are you doing today? You know, I hope they don't notice. I hope they appreciate the fact that I'm actually upgrading them to a friend. So these are high-risk ones right here. I wouldn't use these because it could really come back to bite you. Like this one. Your name is unique. What's the story behind it? You just want to know their name, right? And they reply, Anderson. And there's not much of a story. Oh, how about this one? How do you pronounce your name? Jones. I mean, that would be horrible. Similar with this one. Remind me, how do you spell your last name again? Smith. I'm blushing just thinking of these. Or you could be honest. You know what? I'm terrible with names. Could you tell me yours again? It's the ones whose names you should know, where it gets so embarrassing and mortifying.
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0: 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Vish and Big Hank Sports coming up. We'll check in with Victor Flores, talk Bobcat football. Victor's from 406 MT Sports. Speaking of Bobcat football, people coming from all over tomorrow for the Bobcat home football game. They'll take on Central Connecticut State, right? And that's not the only event that's going to bring a lot of people here. There's another one that I just found out about. I feel bad that I didn't know about it earlier. Surf Challenge Montana, tomorrow and Sunday at Bozeman Sports Park on Baxter Lane. It's Montana Surf's premier fall soccer tournament. More than 140 teams and more than 6,000 people from across not only Montana, but the Western United States for a weekend of high-quality competition. They'll be here for this. So, yeah, you'll see a lot of out-of-state plates, a lot of, like, Montana license plates where you're going to try to guess what county it is. But things are going to be hopping.
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13: Here's your forecast from the Desert Mountain Broadcasting Information Center. A flash flood watch begins at 6 p.m. tonight and remains in effect until midnight tomorrow night. Mainly cloudy skies today with storms likely. High of 71, east winds around 5 miles per hour. Overcast skies with fog and spots tonight. Storms likely. Lows dip down to about 50. I'm meteorologist Paul Trombley on Classic Hits 93.7 The River.
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0: Classic Hits 93.7 The River. A little warmer than it has been in the morning lately. It's 54 degrees, and it's sports time. We'll begin with Bobcat football. The most impressive performance in MSU's win last Saturday on the road at FBS Nevada was arguably that of senior safety Colton Petrie of Helena, who filled in for the injured first-team All-America and preseason Big Sky Conference Defensive Player of the Year, Caden Dowler. I spoke with Victor Flores of 406 MT Sports, and he told me Petrie exceeded every expectation.
1: Defensive player of the week for the Big Sky. You're rewatching that game. I was just like, man, every time Nevada seems to have a run that gets through the hole, you have to credit Petrie for making the plays. He is just really risen, and he is not a big drop-off, and it just shows the depth that they have and the way that they're able to develop these guys.
0: The Bobcats will host Central Connecticut State tomorrow afternoon at Bobcat Stadium. Flores said MSU can't let their guard down against the Blue Devils.
1: Yeah, you just come off a big win at Nevada, and you've got conference play restarting against a good NAU team next week. It's easy to kind of get lulled into a false sense of security. And so, I mean, the Cats have been really good at avoiding that, but that's always kind of something that coaches and players are trying to guard against.
0: The Bobcat volleyball team opened play at the Mercer Invitational in Macon, Georgia yesterday. In fact, they won their opener, taking care of the host Mercer Bears in five sets. Up next, MSU will face Charleston Southern this afternoon and will conclude tourney play against Georgia State tomorrow morning. Last night, in high school football, the fourth-ranked Gallatin Raptors played on the road and were knocked off by CMR 31-21. The Hawks football team will host Great Falls High tonight at 7 at Van Winkle Stadium. All other Hawks and Raptors sports action will happen tomorrow. And that's sports on the river.
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0: Classic Hits, 93.7 The River. Happy Friday, Vish and Big Hank. I hope you're doing well. Thank you for listening. Coming up next hour, you know, the first corn maze in the Gallatin Valley of 2026 opens tomorrow. Great fun. Not only will I tell you about it, I want to talk about corn mazes. Are you a big fan? I have my issues, and I'm not criticizing corn mazes. I promote them. I think they're great, but I just have my issues. We'll talk coming up next hour. Big night at the Yellen Theater tonight. The opening night of A River Runs Through It, the opera, which will begin tonight. It'll run through the 27th. Yep, tonight. Looking for tickets for any of the nights? You want more information of this Opera Montana production? Go to theellentheater.com. That's all you have to do. Cat Stevens and then the Go-Go's next on the river.
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0: Classic Hits 93.7 The River. David Bowie, Bishop Big Hank, welcome to another hour. A lot of information to throw your way this hour. Let's begin. Real sign of fall right here. The Montana corn maze, the Gallatin Valley's first corn maze of 2026, opens tomorrow. West Cameron Bridge Road, Manhattan. Get the directions on your phone. Okay, it's simple if you don't know right where that is. 16 miles west of Bozeman. There are more attractions than I can mention. I'm not even going to attempt to do that. They have everything for the family. 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I used to take my kids to corn mazes around here. They loved it. I never went in the maze. I'm scared of them, okay? Truly. I used to be fine when I was a kid. Yay, corn maze. And then in June of 1980, I watched Stephen King's The Shining. Watched the movie and then read the book to make it even worse. You know that corn maze scene I'm talking about, right? That stuck with me. It's like my kids will watch it and say, that's not scary. What's wrong with you? Of course it's not scary to you. You grew up playing these horrifically violent video games. Nothing scares you. That's not good. You're not scared. You know? I mean, it used to be scary movies would scare the heck out of you. I mean, it's like, I wonder how many people who saw The Exorcist at a movie theater, but you know, for the first time, are still getting therapy today. Kids wouldn't bother them. Like I said, the stuff they have is so much more violent than that. Anyhow, check out the corn maze, montanacornmaze.com.
1: Last week, a customer came in with health questions and she was looking for dietary supplements to help with those. However, in her conversation, she mentioned, how do you and how do consumers know these products are any good? Because your industry is not regulated. It is a very interesting question that needs more explaining. First off, natural products are as old as time. And traditional medicine systems used in China, India, and the Middle East started using herbs and natural extracts thousands of years ago. Then, between 1910 and 1948, scientists discovered individual vitamins such as A, B, C, D, and E, and realized certain diseases were caused by a deficiency of these nutrients. Commercial multivitamins and multiminerals were created in the mid-1930s. Next week, I'll explain more why dietary supplements are legit today and therefore on our shelves at the Gesundheit Nutrition Center on North 19th Avenue.
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6: 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And on this day in 1965, he was honored at Yankee Stadium with Mickey Mantle Day. 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
6: Despite several leg injuries, Mickey Mantle persevered. In his first eight seasons with the Yankees, the team won seven American League pennants and five World Series titles. On Mickey Mantle Day at Yankee Stadium, he expressed gratitude.
8: Today's game will be my 2,000th game with the Yankees. All the people in New York, since I've been here, have been tremendous with me. Mr. Topping, all of my teammates, the press and the radio and the TV have just been wonderful. I just wish I had 15 more years with you. Thank you very much.
6: Mantle was elected to the Hall of Fame in 1974. He died August 13th, 1995. Boomers is back Monday.
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0: 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Coming up on Strange Stuff, you better pay the bill or this could happen to you. Yeah. So I saw this headline this morning before I went on the air. I didn't read the whole story. Another food recall. Headline says, So Delicious Frozen Dessert Pints. That's the name of the company, So Delicious. So Delicious Frozen Dessert Pints recalled because they may contain stones. Whoops. Sorry, put some stones in the ice cream. I mean, when they say Rocky Road, it's so delicious, they mean it, don't they? One more time, I want to mention this morning that I hope you're able to participate in Desert Mountain Broadcasting's virtual fall auction, Bid on Bozeman, because it's a lot of fun and you can save some money. 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A lot of folks, they save up to 75%. 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
5: 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A flash flood watch begins at 6 p.m. tonight. Thunderstorms likely today. Otherwise, cloudy skies with a few peaks of sun. Daytime highs approaching 71. Northeasterly winds around 5 miles per hour. Overcast skies with fog in spots tonight. Thunderstorms likely. Lows level off around 50. I'm meteorologist Paul Trombley on Classic Hits 93.7 The River.
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0: 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The Ice Dogs at home this weekend. Yep, get some hockey action at Haynes Pavilion at the fairgrounds. Both nights, they'll drop the puck at 7:35 p.m., right? So this Badlands Sabres in town tonight, and tomorrow night, the Ice Dogs will host the Butte Irish. Time now for Strange Stuff here on the river. I've watched the video of this. You can too, but just here's a warning. Not safe for work language, okay? An Illinois fencing contractor and his crew dismantled a completed fence. It was all done after the homeowner allegedly refused to pay them and threatened to call immigration authorities. Here's a guy looking to get out of paying for a fence. Contractor Cesar Diaz, American citizen, posted video showing his workers tearing down the just completed wooden fence at a property while the homeowner was just screaming at them. So Diaz says his workers are legal immigrants. Documents prove this. And suggested the homeowner may have believed that threatening to call ICE would help him avoid paying. And this is all clearly heard and seen. So they haven't identified the homeowner, but the video, as you might imagine, quickly went viral. Millions of views, generating widespread attention online. Oh, one other note, the homeowner allegedly took tools belonging to the workers. Pay your bills. Pay for the fence. And that's Strange Stuff on the river.
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0: 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What else is going on? 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A lot going on with that. Yeah, I could go on and on about events this weekend. Coming up next, Pink Floyd, right here on the river.
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0: This is Dave Fisher. Every morning, I have the honor of hosting the morning show here on 93.7 The River. 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I guess you could say the river is a big part of my life. 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Okay, I might be the only one laughing a lot of the time, but I do really hope you'll join me. 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
9: Here's your forecast from the Desert Mountain Broadcasting Information Center. A flood watch and flash flood watch begin at 6 p.m. tonight. Daytime highs approaching 71 today under overcast skies with thunderstorms likely. Winds out of the north around 5 miles per hour. Thunderstorms likely with fog in spots tonight. Lows dip down to about 50, overcast skies. I'm meteorologist Paul Trombley on Classic Hits 93.7 The River.
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0: 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I'm the morning guy here on 93.7 The River. 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They never complain about anything I say, and I like to pretend that they're actually enjoying the program. 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
11: Here's your forecast from the Desert Mountain Broadcasting Information Center. A flood watch and flash flood watch begin at 6 p.m. tonight. Thunderstorms likely this afternoon. Otherwise, cloudy skies expected. Daytime highs approaching 71. Winds out of the north around 5 miles per hour. Thunderstorms likely with fog in spots tonight. Lows dip down to about 50. Overcast skies. I'm meteorologist Paul Trombley on Classic Hits 93.7 The River.
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0: I'm Dave Vischer, the morning guy here on 93.7 The River. I've been here in the Gallatin Valley since I was a little kid. I mean, I was raised in Bozeman, raised my kids in Bozeman. I've been on the air around here for a heck of a long time. In fact, the two first song requests I ever received were from Lewis and Clark. 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
14: 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A flood watch and flash flood watch begin at 6 p.m. tonight. Thunderstorms likely this afternoon, otherwise cloudy skies expected. Daytime highs approaching 71, winds out of the north around 5 miles per hour. Thunderstorms likely with fog in spots tonight, lows dip down to about 50, overcast skies. I'm meteorologist Paul Trombley on Classic Hits 93.7 The River.
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9: Here's your forecast from the Desert Mountain Broadcasting Information Center. A flood watch remains in effect. A flash flood watch begins at 6 p.m. tonight. Thunderstorms likely this afternoon, otherwise overcast skies. Daytime highs approaching 71, southwest winds 5 to 10 miles per hour. Thunderstorms likely with fog in spots tonight, lows level off around 51, overcast skies. I'm meteorologist Paul Trombley on Classic Hits 93.7 The River.
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Good afternoon, Mary Kim Russell with you here on the river, 93.7. From the Belgrade Liquor Studios. All right, coming up, let's talk about why we want to pack the place in pink tomorrow. Details forthcoming. Your Supertramp.

0: the River 93.7. That is Talking Heads. This is Kim hanging with you. And yes, tomorrow the game, home game for MSU Bobcats, is Pack the Place in Pink. And now, this has become kind of like a national movement sort of thing, but we've got some homegrown to this with former MSU standout basketball player. In fact, she was the first MSU female to get on the Hall of Fame. Vicki Huebner-Carl is who I'm talking about. She's had her own fight with breast cancer a couple of different times. It's in the whole Pack the Place in Pink thing started at the high school level, with the high school she was involved with. And then they took it bigger. And now it has become an annual event at Bobcat Stadium. Pack the Place in Pink is happening tomorrow. So when you go to the game, make sure that you are donned in pink. And it looks pretty impressive when the entire stadium is filled with people wearing pink. All right, if you want to know more about the organization itself, because there is one, you can go to packtheplaceinpink.org and find out how you can help spread the word, you know, support them in their fight. So far, Pack the Place in Pink has given away $1.2 million to Montanans fighting breast cancer. So, incredible organization. And with tomorrow's game, Go Cats Go on the way. I have Paul Simon for you next year on the River, 93.7.
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The River 93.7. This is Kim hanging with you on the way. National Public Lands Day. Well, it looks like days because it's multiple ones. Where you're going to actually have an opportunity to help with some of our public lands. Yeah, I've got details on that coming up and where you can find the information. Here's Murrayhead.

0: the River, 93.7, that is The Cars, just what I needed. This is Kim hanging with you. And all right, so I picked up this story off of KTVM or NBC Montana's website, where you are being asked to help lend a hand on public lands. And it's happening throughout this month. Now, National Public Lands Day, I'm guessing, is tomorrow? Because they say it's the largest single-day volunteer event for public lands. But then they go on to talk about a couple of different dates where you can actually help out. So if you're wondering what this is about and how you can help, there is a link at the bottom of the story. They're doing cleanups in different areas. I'm not sure if we've got something that the city is putting on with that, but there is a link for like overall overview of what's happening with that throughout the state at the bottom of that their story. National Public Lands Day events planned across Montana is the headline. If you want to check that out, coming up, I got weather and Tom Petty for you next year on the River, 93.7.
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12: 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A flood watch remains in effect. A flash flood watch begins at 6 p.m. tonight. Thunderstorms likely this afternoon, otherwise overcast skies. Daytime highs approaching 71, southwest winds 5 to 10 miles per hour. Thunderstorms likely with fog in spots tonight, lows level off around 51, overcast skies. I'm meteorologist Paul Trombley on Classic Hits 93.7 The River.
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0: the River, 93.7. That is Kansas, because, yeah, we got some birthdays to talk about. From Kansas, guitarist and songwriter Carrie Livgren is turning 77. Before that, we had Human League because Joanne Catherall, vocalist for them, turning 64. If it is your birthday, happy birthday to you. Hopefully find yourself some fun. Don't forget, Belgrade Liquor is bringing us this look at birthdays. And if you're putting together that stuff that you need for your tailgating or watch party, don't forget to drop by Belgrade Liquor and get some of the cool stuff that they have. Those ready-to-drinks, they make putting your party plans together so much easier. Some of the recent additions to that is like Chi-Chi's Long Island Iced Teas and Penelope Blackberry Old Fashions. 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Oh, and the cat packs. Don't forget about the cat packs, too, because that can also elevate that thing, too. Go Cats Go, as it were. 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Belgrade Liquor, just a jackrabbit in Belgrade. The locals know. All right. My friend Matthew, JD, and my mother-in-law, Kate, is celebrating her birthday today. If you know her, make sure that you wish her a happy birthday. Who else do we have to talk about? Oh, that's right. Lance Armstrong. Former professional cyclist. I think he's dug back some of his former, you know, positive side of things. Lance is turning 55 today. Who else do we have? James Marsden from X-Men and Jury Duty is turning 53. Jason Sudeikis from Ted Lasso and Saturday Night Live. That's right, he was on Saturday Night Live. Turning 51. Aisha Tyler from Archer and Criminal Minds turning 56. Oh, I love her voice on Archer. I love her character on that. We've got Beth Grant from No Country for Old Men and the Mindy Project turning 77. Holly Robinson Pete, 21 Jump Street, so long ago, hanging with Mr. Cooper. Holly is turning 62. And Jada Pinkett Smith from Set It Off, Girls Trip, and so much more is turning 55. If it is your birthday, happy birthday to you. Hopefully find yourself some fun on the way. Elton John for you next year on the River, 93.7.
1: 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Okay, I might be the only one laughing a lot of the time, but I do really hope you'll join me. 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

0: Bon Jovi, Wanted Dead or Alive. On the River, 93.7, this is Kim hanging with you. Time for Out and About. Look at some entertainment options for this evening. Wow, is there a lot going on? All right, so the Bluegrass Festival happening in Livingston, Shane LaLaunde Center for the Arts. At the Rialto, there is a film premiere tonight, Mountain in My Mind 4. Last Best Comedy, a couple of shows with Reggie Watts going on this evening. At Pine Creek Lodge, Still Gone with Hot Milk and the Flower Palettes. The opera, yes, that's right. At the Ellen Theater, A River Runs Through It, the opera is happening tonight. I don't know if there's tickets left for that or not. You'll have to check. At the Jump, it's Clint Ryman. At the, Old Saloon and Emigrant, Clint Anderson and the Montana Gazette. Oh. Dyke Night tonight with a drag show and party happening at the Galton Labor Temple. At the Filler, it's a very ska evening with Opscometrus, Ska, Hornbread, and Prince. At the, Prince, like with a T. And Eagles Bar has Willie on a Wire, Tsunami Funk at Chico, and at the Hofbrau, Ashley and the Beekeepers. Oh, the Filler has Hornbread too. So like it's a full night tonight. Tons of stuff for you to go see, watch, be part of, whatever. 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
18: Here's your forecast from the Desert Mountain Broadcasting Information Center. A flood watch remains in effect. A flash flood watch begins at 6 p.m. tonight. Cloudy and foggy tonight with storms likely. Lows around 51, southeasterly winds 5 to 10 miles per hour. Thunderstorms likely tomorrow. Highs level off around 57, overcast with fog early. I'm meteorologist Paul Trombley on Classic Hits 93.7 The River.
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This is Kim. Coming up, got a tale of humans behaving badly for you. This is Eddie Money on the River 93.7.

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0: The River 93.7, Steve Miller Band. This is Kim hanging with you. Time for Tale of Humans Behaving Badly. And yes, it's a Florida man's story for Friday. Oh my. You gotta love it. So, yeah, sometimes in the mornings, right, we get up a little late, you grab some of your morning prep stuff and throw it in your vehicle with you to take care of on the road. Usually you try to find like a stoplight or a stop where you're actually non-moving for a moment to, I don't know, apply mascara or whatever. This guy made some poor choices. 22-year-old escaped from injury. Distracted driving, I guess, is what the ticket ended up being. But he decided around 7 a.m. in the morning that while he was on Polk Parkway that applying deodorant would be the smart thing to do while he was going around a curve. He actually hit a crash attenuator and ended up with the truck balanced on top of a concrete barrier. The words, or the pictures, are amazing. Yeah, and post the posting of this online, Florida Highway Patrol clarified, after getting several questions about the crash, that it was a stick. And, of course, not a spray. So just, that was the most important question. I guess, on the way, I have got White Stick for you next here on the River. 93.7.
1: 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I'm the morning guy here on 93.7 The River. 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
2: Despite several leg injuries, Mickey Mantle persevered. In his first eight seasons with the Yankees, the team won seven American League pennants and five World Series titles. On Mickey Mantle Day at Yankee Stadium, he expressed gratitude.
4: Today's game will be my 2,000th game with the Yankees. All the people in New York, since I've been here, have been tremendous with me. 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Thank you very much.
2: Mantle was elected to the Hall of Fame in 1974. He died August 13th, 1995. Boomers is back Monday.
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That is Huey Lewis and the news. This is Kim on the way. More science that may give you pause. Talk about it coming up. Here's Queen.

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0: in the River 93.7. That is Billy Joel, River of Dreams. This is Kim. And yeah, more science that may give you a nightmare or two. Scientists at Stanford University have now created a brain that is part mouse and part human? What? Yeah. Now, they're hoping that with hybrid animals, it will help researchers study diseases that are difficult to recreate in normal laboratory mice. So they're trying to create a hybrid mouse to be able to study things that kill us, I guess? Yeah, researchers said that so far, the mice did not appear to think like humans nor show major gains in intelligence. Not sure how I feel about that either. Yikes, this is like the setting for or the subplot of some sci-fi horror movie that got rejected to be made. On the way, I have got some weather for you. Also, Seeger for you next year in the River. 93.7.
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16: Here's your forecast from the Desert Mountain Broadcasting Information Center. A flood watch remains in effect. A flash flood watch begins at 6 p.m. tonight. Cloudy and foggy tonight with storms likely. Lows around 51, southeasterly winds 5 to 10 miles per hour. Thunderstorms likely tomorrow. Highs level off around 57, overcast with fog early. I'm meteorologist Paul Trombley on Classic Hits 93.7 The River.
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